0: hateful words he uses.
1: 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I don't care for your careless, me first, gimme appetite at all.

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And the difference between a dog and a stranger? 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
1: 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If you want it like that, you should show me.
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My account getting bigger, it's growing up. And I'm still a motherfucking

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It's like looking in a mirror. 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But still all we do is fear. What could possibly happen next? 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

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I'll teach you things, baby, teach you things. Show you every move and make you reach for things. I'll teach you things, baby, teach you things in the morning. 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I ain't looking for a ring, cause I got what I want and I got what I need. 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
2: 1940.
1: So long as men remember and facts remain on record, this will stand as a year unique.
2: 1940.
1: Not only by its supreme crisis, but by the flavor of life as the common man lived it. Lived it as never before and never will live it again.
2: 1940. Freedom is inherent. Defend it with all your might.

0: Like this. And gentlemen, I'm here with the mafia. Everybody go to the discotheque.
1: Baila que yo te quiero ver.